0: 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And I remembered I loved you. 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
1: back when it mattered, I saw you. Hey, this is Taylor Swift, and you're listening to my new song, I Knew It, I Knew You, on M&M.

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He had to make the bitches because the bitches had to make other bastards and bitches. And we are here together.

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1: Luister vanaf woensdag naar jouw favoriete hits in de M&M 10 Top 500.
2: Took you like a shot, thought that I could chase you with a cold evening. Let a couple years water down how I'm feeling about you.

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1: 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Ask for advice, get money twice. I'm from the dirty, but that Chico nice. Y'all call it a moment, I call it life.